Yeah.

mountain stream. The mind revealing itself to itself. In my vision, I was on the veranda of a vast estate, a palazzo of some fantastic proportion. There seemed to emanate from it a light from within, this gleaming radiant marble. I'd known this place. I'd in fact been born and raised there.

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0: 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You asked me to let you hear your voice on the talking picture.
1: But, Hitch, you mustn't do that.
0: Why not?
1: Well, because I can speak well.

Thank you.

0: vision.
1: Progression clears a mountain stream. The mind revealing itself to itself. In my vision, I was on the veranda of a vast estate, a palazzo of some fantastic proportion.

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Mind revealing itself to itself. Vision.

0: Mrs. Andra. You asked me to let you hear your voice on the talking picture.
1: But, Hitch, you mustn't do that.
0: Why not?
1: Well, because I can speak well.

Where lava pours out near the sea surface, tremendous volcanic explosions sometimes occur. In time, submarine seamounts or islands are formed. When lava flows underwater, it behaves differently. A new contraption to capture a dandelion in one piece has been put together by the crew. The preparation for a dive is always a tense time. When lava pours out near the sea surface, tremendous volcanic explosions sometimes occur.

Sorry to wake you. I forgot to tell you something. The things I tell you will not be.

is becoming one of our country's greatest concerns. If we don't start working on energy conservation, there may not be enough energy to go around by the time I'm a parent. From Gauri Tekler about how we can solve some of our problems through alternative energy sources. You can learn more about energy too. 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

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The mind revealing itself to itself. In my vision, I was on the veranda of a vast estate, a palazzo of some fantastic proportion. Springs of my being.

television. I was on the veranda of a vast estate of palazzos of fantastic proportion.